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0: Life with Dr. Sanjay Gupta.
1: If there is one public health message that never gets old, it is this. Screening can save lives. And now there's an easier option to test for colorectal cancer and hopefully catch it really early. For the first time, the American Cancer Society is including a simple blood test among its recommended screening options for average-risk adults 45 and older. Colonoscopy is still the gold standard. Why? Well, it can find and remove precancerous growths before they ever turn into cancer. A blood test can't do that, so this isn't meant to replace that. But here's the thing. About 1 in 3 eligible adults still have not been screened at all. And colorectal cancer is now the leading cause of cancer death for Americans under the age of 50. If what's held you back is the prep or the procedure, this option takes away your last excuse. I'm Dr. Sanjay Gupta, helping you live a better life.
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5: There is a dangerous trend among teenagers right now that a lot of parents don't even know to look out for. New study out of the University of Mississippi estimates more than 500,000 American teens used inhalants in the past year. Everyday products like aerosol sprays and increasingly nitrous oxide or laughing gas. Now, a lot of this is fueled by social media, where it is made to look funny and harmless. But here's what worries doctors. Because these products are legal, because they are sitting right in our homes and our garages, kids might assume they are safe. They're not. Inhaling them can cause real lasting damage to the brain and nerves. Even a single use can trigger a fatal heart rhythm. The best protection is a direct conversation. Make sure your kids understand that legal and household do not equal safe. I'm Dr. Sanjay Gupta, helping you live a better life.
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1: Oh, come in here, darling, before you go. 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And you know what? Your game is over.

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6: 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Pacing, for example, during a phone call. Walking the dog, loading the dishwasher, marching in place. More than 23,000 people signed up to try it, and the results were up to a 28% drop in fatigue, steadier moods, and sharper focus. People's productivity didn't suffer one bit. Here's the catch. You can't undo a whole day of sitting with a single trip to the gym. 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I'm Dr. Sanjay Gupta, helping you live a better life.
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0: Okay, I think we lost Reverend Harris. Yeah, I think we lost him, this phone or something. Reverend Harris, still there? Hello, hello, hello.
1: Hello.
0: Okay, now I got you back now. Go ahead.
1: Yes, sir, but we want to come out and show you that we appreciate you for what you're doing, how you do on 106.1. Giving us that good gospel music on Sunday morning before we get ready to go to church. We're having the church before we go to church.
0: Yeah.
1: So we asking everybody next weekend, that's Clio weekend, we want you to come out, Carson Road, and then come to Greenfield with the Faith of Jubilee. Clio, they showed out last night down
0: there. They showed out down there at Oakland last night?
1: What you talking about? Yes, sir, they showed out. All of the group, they sung. We want to thank Brown Reed. They showed up. Yes, everybody.
0: Yeah.
1: But anyway, I'm getting ready to lead out. We don't want to forget you. Now, we want to come out and show your family that we love you.
0: Yeah.
1: And we support you in 106.1.
0: Okay.
1: And we just asking y'all, you know what we fold to do? Let's do it, and let's celebrate and have a good time. And if you get a chance, give me before we go to church this morning, you know, where is he?
0: Okay.
1: 106.1 is my station with Brother Cleo Sanders. Thank you.
0: All right. We got you, Reverend Harris. See you next weekend. All right. Here's a modern place. Don't forget now, the Union Chapel Church. Union Chapel, Crawford, Mississippi. I've probably got this nominee, but I guess the mayor might even wait until Monday to bring it. But anyway, she briefed it to me. She got a big program coming up October the 17th. Mark that down on your calendar at the Union Chapel Church. That's Louis Malone, them church down there. But anyway, that's going to be the Union Chapel Church. That's on a Saturday, October the 17th. Kicks off around 5 o'clock in the afternoon time. You got various group going to be on that big show. I'll be telling you more about that on next Sunday morning, so get ready for that as well. But we want you to get ready for it. Say the date, October the 17th, Union Chapel in Crawford, Mississippi. Okay, all right, Alice. This next song goes out to you, Alice. I understand that you've been a little ill, but hey, you still hanging in there, Alice. You still hanging in there. That's right, Alice Ivory and the late great David.

Yeah, Doug Shaw, Golden Triangle, Tim Bowen. Hey, they're going to be there next Sunday doing them and much, much more. Also, the Caldwell Saints got a brand new CD out. But hey, they're going to be doing this right here already out. Caldwell Saints next Sunday.

That's 235-8850. Just call that number. Just call that number. We got multiple lawyer. Hey, when you talk to one, yeah, you talking it all. What that number again? 662-235-8850. And that'll take care. That'll take care. Because we covered this area, Tupelo, Arkansas.

0: Monday. Janelle Thorne is going to be back to talk about your finances and get them on track. That's Money Monday.
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0: We should push back from the microphone. 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
0: that
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0: Hi, Mick 106.1, Doug Chauvin, the Golden Triangle. Hi, the next song goes out to some folk. Hey, it's 10 o'clock. I said, boy, all the people that's telling me, I got to church today. Oh, we didn't hear our song. We didn't hear our song. Clearly ain't played our song. Well, I told him. Anyway, I did got out of church now. Okay, I'm going to get it on for him now. This goes out to the great pastor on Robinson Road. That's right in Columbus. Pastor Reed, the first lady. Yeah, they checking out the show as well. So the next song will go out to y'all, Stella Clark, and also the Clark family, okay? Yeah, they wanted to go out to y'all. Stella didn't want to go out to everybody that listening to the show. All right, but let me go to the phone line real quick. 106.1.
1: Hello, how you doing, Brother Cleo?
0: I'm good. How you doing today?
1: All right. Thank the Lord to see another day.
0: Okay.
1: But I'd like to send out a request for everybody who prayed and thought about the Shelley and the Chamberlain family of Vero Beach, Florida. And I pray that everybody else that's traveled on up to it, I hope they make it home safe. It's like they went. And I also like to send out a one of these days, you're going to be looking for me, and I'm going to be gone. I'd like to send that out to Billy Wayne Hollis of Vernon, Alabama. And also, by so many times, the Lord made

0: Wake Me by Deborah Snipes, to Mayrella Johnson, Sister Madelou Garner, Edna Earl Marshbank. Just send it out to everybody. And one thing about it, you can't call everybody's name, but your name is in everybody's heart.
1: Yeah, okay. All right, yeah.
0: And thank you, Brother Creole. May God keep strengthening you and your family.
1: Appreciate it, okay?
0: Okay.
1: All right, let's continue the music. All right, let's get the Pine Grove request on. Our teacher going to be next.
2: Can I get a witness? Oh, Lordy, y'all don't hear me. Oh, Lordy, oh, Lordy, seems like right now I can see you.

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Have mercy, Lord.

0: ago, Lord, you called one out of members home, Brother Kenny Williams, Lord. But I ask you tonight, Lord, throw your arms around this family. Lord, when I can't sing no more.
1: Well, John Golden trying to make 106.1.
0: Gone in my room. Come out no more, Lord. Be there, Lord. Please be there. I don't know what they're going to take me, but I want you to be there, Lord. Be there. Be there, Lord.
1: Hey, look great. Yeah, I tell you, it's all raining. Let's go to the phone here, 106.
2: Yes, good afternoon, Cleo.
1: Good afternoon to you.
2: Yes, I want to do a birthday shout-out, please.
1: Okay, what you got?
2: Yeah, I got for my granddaughter. She's over in Warren in Air Force. I want to wish her a little happy birthday.
1: Okay.
2: And also my nephew in Aberdeen, he turned 50 today. He's Thomas Walker.
1: Okay.
2: And I appreciate
1: you a lot. All right. Thank you. Appreciate it. All right, that birthday. This part of the show is brought to you by Helen Kitchen. Yeah, Helen Kitchen and Catering. If you're looking for some good soul food, I'm talking about soul food. You know, they don't call all food soul food. They call it, well, that's some good food. Yeah. But at Helen Kitchen and Catering, they call it soul food because they've been around for a long time. So they know when it comes down to making the soul food. You know, they used to be, yeah, let's go to Helen Kitchen and get us some food. All right, let's go. Now, they say, hey, let's go to Helen Kitchen and get us some soul food. Yeah, because they got it over there. They've been around since 1988. So now, it's soul food now. And they left from that regular food. Now they soul food. All right. I ain't never seen nobody fried no chicken like Miss Helen them over there, man. They got that famous fried chicken. Hey, meatloaf, what I had on last week. Also, they got that roasted herb chicken dressing. Man, what about them, that barbecue real chip? Boy, them things is all the chain, buddy. Hey, they got some of everything. Macaroni and cheese. Hey, they got a ton of greens.

0: 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It's time to play Battle of the Sexes. 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
0: Hey.
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0: 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All right, Rock T, gonna start out with you, Lakin. Are you ready?
2: I'm ready.
1: It's ready, rock and roll. Let's go. Start the clock. Here we go. How many spark plugs are there in a V6 engine?
2: Six.
1: What is the largest ocean on Earth?
2: Atlantic.
1: Nope. Pacific. How many members make up a quartet?
2: Four.
1: Correct.
0: Yep.
1: What country borders the United States to the north?
2: Canada.
1: Correct. Yep. What NFL team represents the city of Denver?
2: Oh, they blue and orange.
1: Come on now.
2: The Broncos.
1: There you go.
4: Hey.
1: What's the hottest planet in our solar system?
2: Mars.
1: No, Venus. How many transmissions are there on a car with a V8 engine?
2: One.
1: There you go. Who played the character Doughboy in the movie Boys in the Hood?
2: Ice Cube.
1: Yes, indeed. How many pounds are there in a ton?
2: Half.
1: 2,000. That's 2,000.
0: How many you got?
4: I think she got five.
1: She got five.
0: Oh, my God. I'm easy to ask questions.
4: They were kind of easy. No,
1: I see you later.
5: All right, let's go. You ready? What is a Wendy used for?
3: The Wendy. Pass.
5: That's baby gas relief. What team did Angel Reese get traded to?
3: Chicago.
5: Atlanta.
3: Atlanta.
5: Who founded O Magazine?
3: Oprah.
5: Yes. What is the viral nail trend that uses a magnet to create the 3D effect?
3: Pass.
5: That's cat's eye. Who is the famous matriarch and momager of the Kardashian-Jenner family?
3: Hold on.
5: Momager?
3: Jenny.
1: Close.
5: Kris Jenner.
3: Right, yeah, that's. Well, I get a half a point for that, don't I?
5: No, you said Jenny.
0: It is entertaining.
5: Phillip Banks and Uncle Phil was married to who in Fresh Prince of Bel-Air?
3: I can't think of that lady's name.
5: Her name is Aunt Viv, baby.
0: Oh, man. What's her name? Hey, congratulations, Lakin. You won Special K. What did you win?
1: All right, Lakin. Are you excited right now? Are you ready?
2: I am so
1: for
2: excited.
1: Your amazing, fantastic, much coveted prize pack from America's store, the Dollar Tree. All right, hold on to your hat. Here you go. You got outdoor fun, many hours of outdoor fun with multicolored butterfly nets. There you go.
0: Wow.
1: Also from Jennifer's Garden, how about those frozen all-natural asparagus spears? You got a bottle of moisturizing creamy baby oil from Baby Love. It's hypoallergenic with aloe and vitamin E. Not vitamin D, that's vitamin E. You've also got some Valentine's Day themed pool noodles. Okay. From Salty Cat, you got chicken dinner casserole flavor cat food.
0: From where?
1: Salty Cat. Not just salty. A regular cat, it's salty cat. All right. All right.
0: Don't say it.
1: From Chlorolin, triple action liquid bleach, travel size. There you go.
0: Travel size liquid bleach.
1: Don't know where you're going to need to travel with bleach, but hey, you got a pack of 50 balloon clips. Yeah, balloons not included.
0: What do clips do?
1: Yeah, you clip them onto a balloon, and then you got clips. All right. You got a bag of magical dinosaur fruit-flavored bubble gum. Tasty and delicious.
0: Okay. Dinosaur fruit flavor.
1: Dinosaur fruit flavored bubble gum.
0: Damn,
1: that's
0: dinosaur
1: right.
0: Tastes like.
1: It's the Dollar Tree we sell.
2: Right.
1: All right. You got a 3-pack of toddler-sized black dress socks. There you go.
0: Man, stop.
1: You got a 2-year-old going to church. All right. And finally, just
0: I'll
1: for
0: tell,
1: us.
0: Tell you, a 2-year-old going to a funeral.
1: 2-year-old going to a funeral. There you go. Have the appropriate socks on. And finally, just for us, warming jelly, personal water-based lubricant. A 3-ounce tube, wow. Acceptable for TSA and travel. There you go.
0: Wait, what you got, Kay?
1: Yeah, you can travel with that personal lubricant. Yeah, I don't know what kind of trip you're taking, but sounds like a party to me. All right. And it's all yours.
0: Yeah,
1: the
0: jelly.
1: Winner. Yeah.
0: Hey, I'm at the warm and jelly house.
1: It's $1.25, sir. It's $1.25. Be careful where you put that for $1.25.
0: Man,
1: all right.
0: Stop.
1: I'm going to break out. Thank you for winning the Dollar Tree prize pack on the Ricky Smiley Morning Show Battle of the Sexes. Yes. All right, let's go.

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0: Yeah, you're very opinionated, so
1: yeah.
0: I want to hear all of that. 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

0: like it. 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

0: Rico, Tanto, Studios, yes.
1: Yeah.
0: We're in the mix.
1: Yes.
0: You like it?
1: Yes. I love it. I love it. Just like I love them grits at that one spot we went to this weekend. Yeah, we'll talk about that later.
0: Yeah, we'll talk about it coming up.

Here we go. 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